with a man. It's the 80s and I'm down with the lady. You know, ain't no plans with a man, and I'm down with Funky Cole Medina. You know, ain't no plans with a man.

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1: Hey, what up, girl?
0: 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I'm gonna hit this city.
1: Let's
0: before
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0: I leave, brush my teeth with a bottle of Jack. 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

Santa, come with me because you look so fine that I really want to make you mine. 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
2: 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When I'm looking at you, whatever. Keep looking at me. 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Don't feel me, baby. It's just.